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broadcasting to visitors, staff and patients in the Princess Royal Hospital, Haywards Heath, and in the community. This is Mid Downs Radio.

with the bird. Stuff coming out, stuff going in. I'm just a part of everything. Stuff coming out.

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I grabbed your hand and we raced out, hardly said a word.

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I felt bad not telling her, but I wasn't coming back. Stay, she was early. She looked to me.

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1: 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Tonight.

We've been on that one for a while, haven't we? That's Ebenezer Good by The Shaman from the 1990s. Okay, let's hear now from Franz Ferdinand.

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Sun comes down with a burning glow, mingles my smile.

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Shake, shake, shake, Sinora, shake it all the time. Work, work, work, Sinora, work your body line. Work, work, work, Sinora, work it all the time. My girl's name is Sinora, I tell you friends I adore her. And when she dances, oh brother,

0: 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Yep. 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And fellas, you got to watch it. 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
1: Oh, honestly.
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1: Right you are. It's true that Mavis and Sybil have ways that are winning, and Prudence and Gwendolyn set you are spinning. Phoebe, delightful. Maud is disarming.
2: Janice?
0: Felicia?
2: Lydia?
1: Charming. 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
0: Veronica?
3: Millicent?
2: Agnes? And Jane?
1: Convivial company, diamond again. Dorcas and Phyllis and Glynis are sorts. I'll agree are three jolly good sports, but cream of the crop, dip of the top.

0: master, no counselor. But I wish that he were double. He's a tramp. He's a rover. And there's nothing more to say. If he's a tramp, he's a good one. And I wish that I could travel his way. Wish that I could travel his way. Wish that I could travel his way.
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2: We will now hear testimony from Brother Nicely Nicely Johnson. 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
4: 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That's it, a dream!
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Which Is Mine. That was Bruno Mars on Mindell's Radio as we're getting ready in a very warm up for his upcoming concerts of this summer. We're still getting close to the near end of the show. We've got plenty of more songs to play for you before that. But first, it's right now to play the song I'm going about to hear it first time. It's called Great Pretender.

Bill. Line it up. Yeah. Now look here. I want that guitar to fall in on now. Tighten it up now. Oh yeah. Now tighten up, Augie. Yeah, now everybody tighten it up now.

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